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We'd bleed maple syrup if we could, and if we did, we'd get checked out with our free health care. 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

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And that takes its time. 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And you know what I'm talking about. 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They got a lot of nice girls.

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mighty long time, but I'm here to tell you, there's something else. The afterworld. A world of never-ending happiness. You can always see the sun, day or night.

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0: With an update from sarnianewstoday.ca, I'm Stephanie Shavs. Mainly sunny skies for today. High of 26, 31 with the humidity. It's 13 Celsius, 55 Fahrenheit. Like many border communities, Sarnia experienced immediate shock and heightened security following the attacks on New York and Washington on September 11, 2001. Former Blackburn Media News Director Dave Deniger says he remembers the chaos in the initial hours.
1: Because we're looking at, like everybody in the world, we're looking at the television like, what is going on? How many more planes are up there? And then it became reality set in, like, we're a border town. We're going to have an immediate impact. And what happened was, with the border and the bridge, it was like shocking paralysis.
0: Deniger says traffic was backed up on the Highway 402 for several hours, and the community responded with volunteers delivering water and food to those stranded in their vehicles. To mark the 25th anniversary, today the Michigan Department of Transportation says all area border crossings, including the Blue Water Bridge, will briefly close at 8:46 this morning for a flag raising and moment of silence. The County of Lambton has launched a $3.5 million fundraising campaign to support the revitalized Stones and Bones Museum project. The campaign kicked off yesterday with a $500,000 contribution from the Judith and Norman Alex Foundation. Foundation President Joe Alex says they're excited to support the Stones and Bones legacy and see the redeveloped children's area, which will be named the Judith and Norman Alex Foundation Children's Library.
2: Being able to preserve this legacy and carrying it forward made a lot of sense to us, and so it was exciting for us to agree to participate.
0: Manager of Library Services, Darlene Koch, says the museum will be added to the library's second floor and the first floor will be fully redeveloped.
3: We're going to be seeing some new walls constructed for the new relocated maker area from upstairs to the first floor, and certainly a fully redeveloped children's space with new play equipment and shelving and furnishing.
0: The goal is to have the project completed in 2028. Prime Minister Mark Carney's cabinet is set to meet for a second and final day in Banff as ministers prepare for the fall sitting of Parliament. The meetings are taking place as Alberta gets set to hold a referendum next month on leaving Canada. The Lambton County Fall Fair season kicks off this weekend with the 150th Petrolia Enniskillen Fall Fair at Greenwood Park. Highlights include tonight's tractor pull, the parade Saturday, and the demolition derby Sunday. Admission starts at just $2 for kids and $8 for adults. 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Mainly sunny today, a high of 26, 31 with the humidity. Clear tonight, a low of 12. Mix of sun and cloud tomorrow, high of 27, 34 with the humidity. It's 13 Celsius, 55 Fahrenheit. In sports, the Sarnia Sting snapped an 8-game preseason losing streak, doubling up the Knights 8-4 in London last night. Jack Van Volsen and Matthew Manza led the attack with 2 goals apiece for Sarnia. The 402 rivals wrap up their exhibition schedule tonight with a rematch at Progressive Auto Sales Arena, puck drop at 7:05. In MLB action, the Yankees beat Colorado 10-3. Seattle had a 4-3 win over Texas. The Jays had the day off. Toronto opens a series at home against Baltimore tonight. First pitch on Big Country 103.9 at 7:07. The Jays are still 1 game back of Cleveland for the final wild card spot in the American League. The Tigers were also idle Thursday. Detroit is home to Colorado tonight. The San Francisco 49ers routed the LA Rams 27-7 in the first NFL regular season game to be held in Australia. And the Buffalo Bills say they will honor their fans to the north by having the Canadian National Anthem performed at their home opener next week against Detroit amid rising cross-border tensions with the U.S. I'm Stephanie Shavs.
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0: Cool 106.3 with Jay and Rubino in the morning. Well, a few fog patches to contend with early on. Otherwise, mainly sunny today with a humidex high of 31 or 88. Sun and cloud tomorrow, high with humidity 34 or 93. Then sun and cloud on Sunday, chance of showers and a high 26 or 79. Right now, 13 or 55. Rubino, I might need you to make a call back to the motherland and just make sure everybody's all right over there.
1: Should I ask why?
0: Well, you hear about people that go to Italy and come back with all sorts of weird stuff. They get busted for vino, you know, trying to hide contraband, veal, parmesan, all this other stuff. When Italians go on vacation, they come back with some really weird things. And there's a guy there that could be facing potential jail time for what he tried to smuggle back in.

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3: Uh-oh.
2: Been up to no good again.
3: Shocking.
2: An Italian man facing a pretty hefty fine or possible prison term after the dried head of a critically endangered crocodile was found in his luggage.
3: I have a few questions. I know you can, like, crocodile skin bags or boots, maybe. I'm not sure why you would want the head.
2: You and me both.
3: That's okay.
2: So I should mention that he was returning home to the motherland.
3: Okay.
2: Via Miami. So he was in Florida.
3: Oh, well, then they have a plethora of them. Like, they're going to miss one.
2: Well, when it's a critically endangered crocodile.
3: Well, did he kill it himself or just find it?
2: Well, he's Italian. What do you think?
3: Probably killed it.
2: So he had it wrapped in brown paper in an effort to conceal it from security checks and customs.
3: I'm sure that didn't come through on the x-ray, sir.
2: Clearly, this is the first time that he has tried to smuggle the head of an endangered animal.
3: Rookie.
2: Doesn't know how to throw off the TSA. Police said the operation in Turin, part of a wider crackdown in Italy on the illegal wildlife trade.
3: I did not know that was a problem.
2: You drop a line to some of your family members after the show and see if maybe they're supplementing their income over there.
3: They got kind of weird pandas and tigers in their backyards. Like, what?
2: But all that explains why he could be looking at 6 months in prison.
3: Why in here? Smuggle the crocodile head.
2: I feel exponentially less comfortable being in close quarters alongside you, knowing now how much your people are escalating. You've come a long way since the day of horse heads found in beds.
3: Yeah.
2: Now you're chopping off the heads of crocodiles.
3: We're escalating. It's not looking good.
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2: Mainly sunny skies for today, a high of 26, 31 with the humidity. Clear tonight with a low of 12. Mix of sun and clouds Saturday, a high of 27, feeling like 34 with the humidity. Mix of sun and clouds Sunday, slight chance of showers, a high of 26.
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2: Good morning, I'm Stephanie Shavs. Mostly sunny today with a high of 26, warmer with the humidity. It's 13 Celsius, 55 Fahrenheit. Brief delays are expected later this morning at the Bluewater Bridge. Michigan officials are pausing traffic at the international crossing just before 8:46 this morning to mark 25 years since the 9/11 terrorist attacks in New York and Washington, with a flag raising and a moment of silence. The border closure is expected to last 30 minutes or less. You may want to build a little extra time into your morning drive. The County of Lambton has officially launched a $3.5 million fundraising campaign for the Stones and Bones Museum and Sarnia Library redevelopment project. The Judith and Norman Alex Foundation kicked things off by donating $500,000 yesterday. Vice President Adam Alex says there's a few reasons why they wanted to be involved. Firstly, because it supports youth engagement and education.
3: We felt that this project ticked the boxes, a lot of those things that we are trying to support. And the other piece is doing our part in revitalizing the downtown.
2: The goal is to have the project completed by 2028. And a Sarnia mother of three is $100,000 richer after matching six Encore numbers in the July 25th Lotterio draw. Crystal N. plans to use the windfall to help her children save for retirement and take trips to Greece and Panama. The winning ticket was bought at Star Variety on Confederation Street. Fog patches dissipating, then mainly sunny today, a high of 26, 31 with the humidity. Clear tonight, a low of 12. It's 13 Celsius, 55 Fahrenheit.
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0: This fall, it's time to haul in the cash. The Cool Fall Haul is back on Cool 106.3. Starting September 14th, you could turn an ordinary fall day into a very cool fall payday with serious cash to spend at some of your favorite local businesses. The Cool Fall Haul starts September 14th on Cool 106.3.
9: Mainly sunny skies for today, a high of 26, 31 with the humidity. Clear tonight with a low of 12. Mix of sun and clouds Saturday, a high of 27, feeling like 34 with the humidity. Mix of sun and clouds Sunday, slight chance of showers, a high of 26.
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1: For those that may be new here or not privy to this information, you are on your second marriage, correct?
2: I am, yes.
1: And did you sign a prenup?
2: No.
1: Perfect. Here's a lesson in why you should always sign a prenup. Chip Wilson founded Lululemon. His wife Shannon and him divorcing. They got married in 2002. They were business partners in the early days. Now, anyone who has ever shopped at Lululemon for themselves, or maybe they've bought gifts for somebody else, knows how expensive it is. You cannot get much for under $100 in there. And that's why the founder's worth is estimated at $6.1 billion.
2: Oh, no.
1: Here's where it gets really interesting. They didn't sign a prenup either. Yeah, yeah. It is a Canadian company. They live in BC, and under BC law, what Chip owned before the marriage generally stays his. However, increases in value during the marriage can be considered family property and are generally divided equally.
2: So they're still essentially his assets, but they've just accumulated more value over time,
1: yes,
2: which makes him worth more, and because nothing's in writing.
1: Correct. Is this a clean-cut case of she gets half? I'm not sure. I'm not saying she's going to get $3.05 billion right away, but married for 24 years, the amount of wealth they built up during those years could be an absurd number. And people start asking, well, did she even do any of the work? Yeah, absolutely. She was the founding lead designer for Lululemon, and he's always credited her for helping to build the brand. So yes, there is a good chance that she's going to be leaving with a lot of that cash. So thinking about that, how do you feel now about prenups? Have you learned your lesson?
2: I mean, it still doesn't really apply because it's hard to divide up half of zero. But with all due respect to my wife, who I love dearly, if we're talking about learning lessons, after losing half of my stuff the first time, I probably wouldn't have done it a second time if I had.
1: I'll take that.
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1: 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It's 12 Celsius, 54 Fahrenheit. The westbound Highway 402 is down to one lane near Nauvoo Road in Warwick Township due to a collision. Motorists are advised to be prepared to move over and slow down in the area. Further details surrounding the crash were not immediately available. It has been 25 years since the September 11th terror attacks, an event that had an immediate impact right here in Sarnia. Former Blackburn Media News Director Dave Deniger says the morning started like any other, with him getting ready for work as the afternoon on-air newscaster.
2: Someone called me, I think my wife from work, to tell me to turn on the television, and I turned it on just in time to see the second plane hit the second tower. We all felt the shock of that moment was, oh my, this isn't an accident. This is a terrorist attack.
1: He says traffic at the Blue Water Bridge was suddenly brought to a standstill.
2: It was like shocking paralysis. Movement stopped, and there were immediate backups of traffic. You can appreciate when there's an incident at any time how quickly that traffic backs up. So we had traffic backed up on the 402 far east toward London.
1: Deniger says he remembers people and volunteers taking sandwiches, coffee, and water to stranded motorists on the highway, as nobody knew how long the wait would be. To mark the milestone anniversary today, the Michigan Department of Transportation says all area border crossings, including the Blue Water Bridge, will close for about 30 minutes. Traffic will be cleared before 8:46 this morning for a moment of silence and flag raising. Lambton County has launched a $3.5 million fundraising campaign to bring the iconic Stones and Bones Museum collection to its new home at the Sarnia Library. The project kicked off with a $500,000 donation from the Judith and Norman Alex Foundation. Foundation Vice President Adam Alex says they strive to support youth initiatives, which is one of the reasons why they wanted to support the project.
3: So anytime we can renovate a space and make it more engaging and more inviting, that's very appealing to us, and we thought that part of the project was exciting.
1: The revitalized space is set to open in 2028. The 150th Petrolia Enniskillen Fall Fair kicks off Lambton County's fair season at Greenwood Park. Opening ceremonies are at 6:30 this evening, followed by the tractor pull at 7. Tomorrow, the parade is set to begin at 11 o'clock in the morning. Full details are posted on our website. And congratulations to Sarnia's Crystal N. The mother of three won the $100,000 Encore prize in the July 25th Lotterio draw. She plans to use her winnings to help her kids and travel. The winning ticket was purchased at Star Variety on Confederation Street. Fog patches dissipating, then mainly sunny with a high of 26, 31 with the humidity. Clear tonight, a low of 12. Mix up sun and cloud tomorrow, high of 27, feeling like 34. It's 12 Celsius, 54 Fahrenheit.
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1: In sports, the Sarnia Sting snapped an 8-game preseason losing streak, doubling up the Knights 8-4 in London last night. Jack Van Volsen and Matthew Manza led the attack with 2 goals apiece for Sarnia. The 402 rivals wrap up their exhibition schedule tonight with a rematch at Progressive Auto Sales Arena, puck drop at 7:05. In MLB action, the Yankees beat Colorado 10-3. Seattle had a 4-3 win over Texas. The Jays had the day off. Toronto opens a series at home against Baltimore tonight. First pitch on Big Country 103.9 at 7:07. The Jays are still 1 game back of Cleveland for the final wild card spot in the American League. The Tigers were also idle Thursday. Detroit is home to Colorado tonight. The San Francisco 49ers routed the LA Rams 27-7 in the first NFL regular season game to be held in Australia. And the Buffalo Bills say they will honor their fans to the north by having the Canadian National Anthem performed at their home opener next week against Detroit amid rising cross-border tensions with the U.S. I'm Stephanie Shavs.
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Cool 106.3 with Jay and Rubino in the morning, and just got a text about a crash. Westbound 402 down to one lane near Navoon Road in Warwick Township. So be prepared to move over and slow down in the area as they continue to clean that up. And coming up in about 7 minutes, another traffic-related item that we wanted to pass along. This one via the Michigan Department of Transportation could impact the commute later on this morning. First, it's the Pet Shop Boys on Cool 106.3. Good morning.

0: Cool 106.3 with the cars. It's Jay and Rubino in the morning. And on the subject of cars, Rubino, let's take a look at the roads.
1: Just got a heads up that the westbound 402 down to one lane near Nauvoo Road in Warwick Township, there is a crash there. So be prepared to move over, slow down in that area, or avoid it if you can.
0: And another traffic memo, this one coming from the Michigan Department of Transportation. Blue Water Bridge going to be closed for a brief period of time this morning. They're actually closing all Michigan border crossings just before 9 in commemoration of the September 11th, 2001 attacks, of course, 25 years ago today. So traffic's going to be cleared at 8:46. That marks the time that the first tower was hit for ceremonial observances, and the closures expected to last 30 minutes, possibly less, with normal operations resuming immediately after. But you can expect some major backups and delays at and around Blue Water Bridge as well. If you're Windsor bound, the tunnel, Ambassador Bridge, Gordie Howe Bridge as well. Just something to keep in mind.
2: 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There's more from Jay and Rubino in a bit.
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6: Mainly sunny skies for today, a high of 26, 31 with the humidity. Clear tonight with a low of 12. Mix of sun and clouds Saturday, a high of 27, feeling like 34 with the humidity. Mix of sun and clouds Sunday, slight chance of showers, a high of 26.
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2: Good morning, I'm Stephanie Shavs. Mainly sunny today with a high of 26. It's 12 Celsius, 54 Fahrenheit. A crash this morning on the 402 westbound. The highway is down to one lane near Nauvoo Road. Motorists are advised to be prepared to move over and slow down in that area. Sarnia is joining communities across North America today in marking the 25th anniversary of 9/11. Former Blackburn Media News Director Dave Deniger recalled the immediate gridlock along Highway 402 as border security tightened following the attacks.
3: It was quite impressive how the community, once it got over its initial shock, how it mobilized. Volunteers, businesses were going out along the 402 to get water and food to all the people that were stranded out there because it was gridlock and nobody knew how long it was going to be in that state.
2: This morning, area border crossings, including the Blue Water Bridge, will temporarily halt traffic at 8:46 for a moment of silence and flag raising. The County of Lambton has launched a $3.5 million fundraising campaign to support the revitalized Stones and Bones Museum project. The campaign kicked off yesterday with a $500,000 contribution from the Judith and Norman Alex Foundation. The museum will be added to the library's second floor, and the first floor will be fully redeveloped. And the Lambton County Fall Fair season kicks off this weekend with the 150th Petrolia and Enniskillen Fall Fair. For the full schedule, visit SarniaNewsToday.ca. Mainly sunny today, a high of 26, 31 with the humidity. Clear tonight, a low of 12. It's 12 Celsius, 54 Fahrenheit.
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Somebody.

0: Cool 106.3, it's Jay and Rubino in the morning. Now, if you are still reeling from all of the expenses incurred with back-to-school season, just wait until your kids find out about the new iPhone drops this week. Apple announced the new iPhone 18. They also announced that they are getting into the foldable phone game. And I'm telling you right now, if they're asking for them for Christmas, you're going to have to start saving yesterday. We're going to break down the prices and when you can expect them to hit retail in just a few minutes.
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11: Mainly sunny skies for today, a high of 26, 31 with the humidity. Clear tonight with a low of 12. Mix of sun and clouds Saturday, a high of 27, feeling like 34 with the humidity. Mix of sun and clouds Sunday, slight chance of showers, a high of 26.
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1: Cool, 106.3 with Jay and Rubino in the morning. Don't forget the return of the Fall Haul Monday. Chances for you to get qualified for thousands of dollars for you to spend at some of our awesome participating partners. Thousands of dollars in cash, which you practically need to buy the new iPhone products that rolled out this week. Mm-hmm. You see this, the iPhone 18 Pro going to retail for around $1,800. But it comes in all new colors.
2: Well, then take my money, I suppose.
1: Plus, they claim that it's got more than 24 hours battery life.
2: They always say that until the next iPhone comes out, and then all of a sudden your battery starts draining significantly faster than it did before.
1: And in a worst kept secret than the Fall Haul returning, maybe, Apple finally entered the foldable phone game.
2: Yes.
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2: Or $6,000 if, like yourself, they leave their phone on the top of their car and drive off down the highway, leaving it to fend for itself.
1: Either way, both set to drop in stores at the end of October.
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1: With an update from SarniaNewsToday.ca, I'm Stephanie Shavs. Mainly sunny today with a high of 26. It's 12 Celsius, 54 Fahrenheit. The westbound 402 is down to one lane between Nauvoo Road and London Line this morning due to a single vehicle crash. Motorists are advised to be prepared to move over and slow down in that area. Further details surrounding the crash were not immediately available. Like many border communities, Sarnia experienced immediate shock and heightened security following the attacks on New York and Washington on September 11th, 25 years ago. Former Blackburn Media News Director Dave Deniger says he remembers the chaos in the initial hours and gridlock on the 402, with traffic at the Bluewater Bridge brought to a standstill. The community responded with volunteers delivering water and food to those stranded in their vehicles. Deniger says the day reshaped Sarnia Lambton and its American neighbor.
2: 9/11 brought us closer than ever to our American neighbors. I mean, there was mutual aid protocols developed and security matters between the countries and between Michigan and Ontario and Sarnia and Port Huron. And it was such a deep, respectful relationship, much in contrast, unfortunately, to what we see happening with that relationship in today's world.
1: Today, the Michigan Department of Transportation says all area border crossings, including the Bluewater Bridge, will be briefly closed at 8:46 this morning for a flag raising and moment of silence. The County of Lambton has officially launched a $3.5 million fundraising campaign for the Stones and Bones Museum and Sarnia Library redevelopment project. The Judith and Norman Alex Foundation kicked things off by donating $500,000. Vice President Adam Alex says there are a few reasons why they wanted to be involved. Firstly, because it supports youth engagement and education.
3: We felt that this project ticked the boxes, a lot of those things that we are trying to support. And the other piece is doing our part in revitalizing the downtown core of Sarnia.
1: Full details are posted on our website. Prime Minister Mark Carney's cabinet is set to meet for a second and final day of meetings in Banff as ministers prepare for the fall sitting of Parliament. The meetings are taking place as Alberta gets set to hold a referendum next month on leaving Canada. And a Sarnia mother of three is $100,000 richer after matching six Encore numbers in the July 25th Lotario draw. Crystal plans to use the windfall to help her kids save for retirement and travel. The winning ticket was bought at Star Variety on Confederation Street. Mainly sunny today, a high of 26, 31 with the humidity. Clear tonight, a low of 12. Mix of sun and cloud tomorrow, high of 27, 34 with the humidity. It's 12 Celsius, 54 Fahrenheit.
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1: In sports, the Sarnia Sting snapped an 8-game preseason losing streak, doubling up the Knights 8-4 in London last night. Jack Van Volsen and Matthew Manza led the attack with two goals apiece for Sarnia. The 402 rivals wrap up their exhibition schedule tonight with a rematch at Progressive Auto Sales Arena, puck drop at 7:05. In MLB action, the Yankees beat Colorado 10-3. Seattle had a 4-3 win over Texas. The Jays have the day off. Toronto opens a series at home against Baltimore tonight. First pitch on Big Country 103.9 at 7:07. The Jays are still one game back of Cleveland for the final wild card spot in the American League. The Tigers were also idle Thursday. Detroit is home to Colorado tonight. The San Francisco 49ers routed the LA Rams 27-7 in the first NFL regular season game to be held in Australia. And the Buffalo Bills say they will honor their fans to the north by having the Canadian national anthem performed at their home opener next week against Detroit amid rising cross-border tensions with the U.S. I'm Stephanie Shavs.
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Cool 106.3. It's Jay and Rubino in the morning. And Rubino, I know your disdain for bad drivers. And often you will say, are they just handing out driver's ed certificates left, right, and center? Well, scarily enough, they are in Guelph. And the crazy part of the story is the company that did it barely got a slap on the wrist. In fact, we're paying for their legal costs. We have the full story coming up for you in about 7 minutes.

0: Shane Rubino.
1: Rubino, did you take driver's ed when you were a kid?
2: Absolutely. I wanted my license as quickly as possible.
1: Okay, so you remember how it went. Didn't guarantee you got your license.
2: No.
1: Just basically fast-tracked the process so that you could take the test sooner.
2: Exactly.
1: So a Guelph driving school lost their license because they were letting people fast-track the course.
2: Okay.
1: By not taking it at all. Says here they were charging $700 for the in-class and the in-car training, which, if you've ever taken it or you've got a kid that's taken it, pretty standard. But when an undercover MTO auditor reached out and said, you know what, I just don't have the time, the school basically said, yeah, it's cool, just e-transfer us $200 and we'll give you the certificate anyway. So you'd think in this particular scenario they got them dead to rights.
2: You would think so. This feels highly illegal for a plethora of reasons.
1: So the ministry ultimately revoked the licenses of this driving school and the owner's husband's school as well.
2: Oh, okay, so there was multiple people running bogus operations because the one wasn't enough.
1: Superior Court just overturned the decision due to a lack of evidence? What kind of evidence do you need?
2: Have you been on the roads lately? Literally anywhere in southwestern Ontario?
1: Insult to injury. They also ruled the ministry must pay $10,000 to this driving school now to cover off their legal costs.
2: So we're paying for that probably.
1: So we know now where the terrible drivers are coming from, and we also know where our tax dollars are going.
2: We're funding them as well. Perfect.
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4: Mainly sunny skies for today, a high of 26, 31 with the humidity. Clear tonight with a low of 12. Mix of sun and clouds Saturday, a high of 27, feeling like 34 with the humidity. Mix of sun and clouds Sunday, slight chance of showers, a high of 26.
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10: There's more to consider than price when looking for your eye care. 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Hi, this is Dr. Murari Patodia from the Patodia Eye Institute. I've always been at the cutting edge of eye care technologies. In fact, I was the one who brought diagnostic and treatment services for diabetic eye disease, glaucoma, macular degeneration, and other There's more to consider than price when looking for your eye care. These are your eyes, after all, so it's important to receive the best. Hi, this is Dr. Murari Patodia from the Patodia Eye Institute. I've always been at the cutting edge of eye care technologies. In fact, I was the one who brought diagnostic and treatment services for diabetic eye disease, glaucoma, macular degeneration, and other retinal diseases to Lambton.

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The Cool Fall Haul starts September 14th on Cool 106.3. 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
1: Good morning, I'm Stephanie Shabs. Mainly sunny today with a high of 26. It's 12 Celsius, 54 Fahrenheit. A crash this morning on the 402 westbound. The highway is down to one lane near Nauvoo Road. Motorists are advised to be prepared to move over and slow down in that area. Sarnia is joining communities across North America today in marking the 25th anniversary of 9/11. Former Blackburn Media News Director Dave Deniger recalled the immediate gridlock along Highway 402 as border security tightened following the attacks.
2: It was quite impressive how the community, once it got over its initial shock, how it mobilized. Volunteers, businesses were going out along the 402 to get water and food to all the people that were stranded out there, because it was gridlock and nobody knew how long it was going to be in that state.
1: This morning, area border crossings, including the Bluewater Bridge, will temporarily halt traffic at 8:46 for a moment of silence and flag raising. The County of Lambton has launched a $3.5 million fundraising campaign to support the revitalized Stones and Bones Museum project. The campaign kicked off yesterday with a $500,000 contribution from the Judith and Norman Alex Foundation. The museum will be added to the library's second floor, and the first floor will be fully redeveloped. And the Lambton County Fall Fair season kicks off this weekend with the 150th Petrolia Enniskillen Fall Fair. For the full schedule, visit sarnianewstoday.ca. Mainly sunny today, a high of 26, 31 with the humidity. Clear tonight, a low of 12. It's 12 Celsius, 54 Fahrenheit.
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0: Cool 106.3. It's Jay and Rubino. Rubino, oh, you were there working on the headlines this morning. What are you cooking up in Rubino's?
1: A little heads up for anybody who is trying to cross the border today. We've got news from our girl, Judge Judy, some football news, and some music news this morning.
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3: Mainly sunny skies for today, a high of 26, 31 with the humidity. Clear tonight with a low of 12. Mix of sun and clouds Saturday, a high of 27, feeling like 34 with the humidity. Mix of sun and clouds Sunday, slight chance of showers, a high of 26.
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1: Starting with a little FYI this morning, if you're crossing the border, the Michigan Department of Transportation closing all points of entry just before 9 a.m. in commemoration of the September 11th terrorist attacks. Closures expected to last 30 minutes or less, normal operations resuming immediately after. So expect backups and delays at Blue Water Bridge, the Tunnel, Ambassador Bridge, Gordie Howe Bridge, and the surrounding area.
2: Now you can sit down. You are stupid people. That's your fault. You're a moron. So's your mother.
1: After 30 years of gracing our screens, Judge Judy is putting down her gavel, but it's not going too far because she's passing it to her son, Adam Levy. She's clearly too passionate to completely step away. She just said she's going to retire from her on-screen career because she's done with sitting for hair and makeup, but she still wants to work in law and spread her message, and she's going to do that by producing Adam Law, which is a small claims court show inspired by Judge Judy starring her son. The final episodes of Judge Judy will air in October. The NFL played their first game in Melbourne, Australia last night as part of their international series. Tough adjustment for teams to travel halfway around the world and go through 16 time zones. Definitely slowed the Rams down more than it did the 49ers. They went on to win 27-7. It wasn't just an adjustment for the players and coaches, though, because some Australian broadcasters who clearly aren't used to talking about these teams had some trouble as well.
3: We're watching some footy game in America, the Rams and the San Francisco 69ers play some rubbish game.
4: 49ers!
5: But that sounds much more interesting.
1: Nirvana is set to receive the Video Vanguard Award at the 2026 MTV Video Music Awards. The trio will be the first band to receive the honor since Duran Duran in 2003, and the first band to receive the award after it disbanded since the Beatles in 1964. Nirvana, just the ninth band to receive the Video Vanguard Award. We also got word yesterday that Snoop Dogg would be hosting the upcoming MTV Video Music Awards, which will be airing on September 27th. And those are Rubino's for September 11th.
0: Jay and Rubino are coming right back.
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7: Mainly sunny skies for today, a high of 26, 31 with the humidity. Clear tonight with a low of 12. Mix of sun and clouds Saturday, a high of 27, feeling like 34 with the humidity. Mix of sun and clouds Sunday, slight chance of showers, a high of 26.
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0: Jay and Rubino in the morning.

0: Jay and Rubino in the morning. Sounds like a cop show from the 70s.
1: For those that may be new here or not privy to this information, you are on your second marriage, correct?
2: I am, yes.
1: And did you sign a prenup?
2: No.
1: Perfect. Here's a lesson in why you should always sign a prenup. Chip Wilson founded Lululemon. His wife Shannon and him divorcing. They got married in 2002. They were business partners in the early days. Now, anyone who has ever shopped at Lululemon for themselves, or maybe they've bought gifts for somebody else, knows how expensive it is. You cannot get much for under $100 in there. And that's why the founder's worth is estimated at $6.1 billion.
2: Oh, no.
1: Here's where it gets really interesting. They didn't sign a prenup either. Yeah, yeah. It is a Canadian company. They live in BC. And under BC law, what Chip owned before the marriage generally stays his. However, increases in value during the marriage can be considered family property and are generally divided equally.
2: So they're still essentially his assets, but they've just accumulated more value over time,
1: yes,
2: which makes him worth more, and because nothing's in writing.
1: Correct. Is this a clean-cut case of she gets half? I'm not sure. I'm not saying she's going to get $3.05 billion right away, but married for 24 years, the amount of wealth they built up during those years could be an absurd number. And people start asking, well, did she even do any of the work? Yeah, absolutely. She was the founding lead designer for Lululemon, and he's always credited her for helping to build the brand. So yes, there is a good chance that she's going to be leaving with a lot of that cash. So thinking about that, how do you feel now about prenups? Have you learned your lesson?
2: I mean, it still doesn't really apply because it's hard to divide up half of zero. But with all due respect to my wife, who I love dearly, if we're talking about learning lessons, after losing half of my stuff the first time, I probably wouldn't have done it a second time if I had.
1: We'll take that.
0: Sit tight. There's more from Jay and Rubino in a bit.
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9: Mainly sunny skies for today, a high of 26, 31 with the humidity. Clear tonight with a low of 12. Mix of sun and clouds Saturday, a high of 27, feeling like 34 with the humidity. Mix of sun and clouds Sunday, slight chance of showers, a high of 26.
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0: Cool 106.3. It's Jay and Rubino in the morning. That's going to do it for us. Back on Monday when we kick off the Cool Fall Haul. We've been talking about this the last week or so. Hey, don't forget, circle the date on your calendar. Set the reminder in your phone. Monday, September 14th. Well, it all launches Monday, continues through to October 16th. So you're going to be listening for keywords weekdays at 8:10, 12:10, 4:10, and 7:10. We'll also be doing it on weekends at 8:10 and 12:10. 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
1: And when you hear that keyword, you've got 10 minutes and 63 seconds to get it back to us for a chance to join us October 21st at Imperial City Brewhouse, where the winner is going to get $4,500 to spend at three of our partners. 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You can do whatever you like with that cash. 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
0: Before we got a text here, got to wish a happy birthday to Michael Maness Sr., 22 years young today. That from Smitty. Smitty, if you want to be a real friend, get Michael what he wants. How about $4,500 to spend?
1: Yeah, exactly.
0: 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Mostly sunny out there today, 31 or 88 with the Humidex. Sun and cloud tomorrow, high with humidity at 34 or 93. Then sun and cloud for Sunday, chance of showers and a high of 26 or 79. Right now, it's 18 or 64.
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0: 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They're always listening.

It's Middays with Kate on Cool. Good morning. Well, today is September 11th, and no one will ever forget where they were when they heard the news of the Twin Tower attacks. This was back in 2001. The two hijacked planes hit the Twin Towers of the World Trade Center in New York City, and the pictures and the stories and everything that has come about since then, and everything that you will see on social media today, brings that all back, makes it all fresh. To anybody that lost anybody, there was obviously 24 Canadians that were involved in that. Well, today marks the 25th anniversary of the September 11th attacks. Hard to imagine it was 25 years ago today. It seems like it was just yesterday, especially when you hear and you see all those news stories that you will out there today. Obviously thinking of the families that have lost people in those attacks.

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1: I want you to want me.

It's Middays with Kate on Cool. Well, the roller coaster that is gas prices continues this week. Now, we dropped around 8 to 9 cents today. Now we're hearing that tomorrow the prices will climb again. I mean, it's nice to see the pumps going down today. Nobody's complaining there, but it's not lasting. They went down, obviously, because we're now switching from summer to winter gas. But Saturday, they're expected to rise about 7 cents. So today is the day. Fill up if you can. If you do see it less than $1.70, you're doing pretty well. Saturday, they're expected to rise about 7 cents. So today is the day. Fill up if you can. If you do see it less than $1.70, you're doing pretty well.

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It's middays with Kate on Cool. So Avengers Doomsday isn't coming out until December, but people are already going nuts. They've made millions off it already. I'll have details coming up.

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1: Mainly sunny skies for today, a high of 26, 31 with the humidity. Clear tonight with a low of 12. Mix of sun and clouds Saturday, a high of 27, feeling like 34 with the humidity. Mix of sun and clouds Sunday, slight chance of showers, a high of 26.
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0: It's Middays with Kate on Cool. So Avengers Doomsday not coming out until December, but they've already made $50 million in pre-sale tickets. More than 70% of those tickets are for the really big screen, the IMAX type theaters. I mean, it's 3 months away and people are committing. They are locking in their plans. I wish I could be that organized. They say the biggest, brightest, and most immersive cinematic experience can happen through those IMAX theaters. Avengers Endgame Encore will be the first film to be released in this Infinity Vision, is what they're calling it. And that'll be later this month. But Dune Part 3 is also coming out the same day as the Avengers Doomsday is. So they're calling December 18th Dune's Day. Get it? Yeah. Anyway, if you're thinking of being the first to see it, you can get your tickets now. Advance tickets are on sale if, you know, you're not like me and you actually can plan that far ahead.
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It's My Days with Kate on Cool. While Pink Floyd have been busy, they've collaborated with the British Royal Mint to create something, while very cool, also a little bit expensive. I'll let you know what they've been up to coming up.

It's Middays with Kate on Cool. So Pink Floyd have been pretty busy. They've been working with the British Royal Mint and have got some pretty cool collectibles, some a little more affordable than others. The guitar pick that they have made is a solid gold guitar pick. It looks amazing. It is gorgeous. It's got the Covers Prism design on it. It's limited to only 10 units, and it works out to about just over $8,000 Canadian. You can put it in your trophy case, or, you know, you can use it. Yes, you can actually have a golden guitar pick if you want. I don't recommend tossing it out into the crowd, but there you go. That's a little out of your budget. They've got a silver pick that you can get for around $200, a copper one for under about $100. There's a couple of coins they've done there, some that will be a limited edition, so they'll be a little more expensive. But basically, if you're a Pink Floyd fan, there is something for everybody here and something in everybody's budget, too.

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It's middays with Kate on Cool. Good morning. Well, we've already heard that we're supposed to have some milder temperatures this winter. Well, according to the Canadian winter forecast that was released by the Old Farmer's Almanac, they say the season will be pretty much split up throughout the entire country. I'll have details coming up.

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1: I met this woman and I really liked her. As soon as I met her, all I could think of, I was wondering if there was such a thing as the opposite of restraining order. I liked her because she wasn't normal. She liked to dance really fast to very slow music, which I found very erotic due to a head injury as a small boy. I was playing jacks way too fast. We went out for about 6 months. Then she left. She went back to school in Seattle. She was studying forensic astronomy. She wrote me this beautiful letter, and I read it in the bottom. I crossed her name off, and I wrote my own name, and I sent it back to her. And I never heard from her ever again. Apparently, she didn't like what she wrote.
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3: Mainly sunny skies for today, a high of 26, 31 with the humidity. Clear tonight with a low of 12. Mix of sun and clouds Saturday, a high of 27, feeling like 34 with the humidity. Mix of sun and clouds Sunday, slight chance of showers, a high of 26.
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0: with Kate on Cool. Good morning. Well, the National Winter Forecast has released some details about what Ontario's weather will be like during the season. That includes when you can expect the coldest and the snowiest parts of winter to occur in the province. They'll see milder temperatures are expected in southern parts of the country and obviously colder parts in the northern parts. So parts like Thunder Bay, Sault Ste. Marie, Sudbury, they say the coldest periods will be mid and late January and then early and late February, which is pretty typical for our winters. They say the snowiest weather will be during early and late January. So we may have a bit of an easier commute in December, if you're doing any traveling for the holiday. So that's good news, but I could go into mid-March as well. We are going to have a drier winter overall, but of course, with that super El Nino, this could change and switch things up a little bit as well. They are saying could be a milder winter overall.
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0: With an update from SarniaNewsToday.ca, I'm Melanie Irwin. The Blue Water Health Foundation has received a historic $5 million gift from the Gordon Foundation, the largest individual donation in the foundation's history. Executive Director Kathy Alexander says $2 million will go toward expanding cardiac care services at Blue Water Health, while $3 million will go toward the establishment of an endowment fund for urgent hospital needs.
1: That endowment fund really has lifelong impact for our community and our hospital, and really where we'll be enabling us to use the interest on an annual basis to purchase much needed priority equipment.
0: In recognition, Blue Water Health's London building will be renamed the Gordon Family Patient Care Building. Full details are posted on our website. The president of the Sarnia-Lambton Association of Realtors says the market remains stable with healthy inventory levels and opportunities for both buyers and sellers. Josh Boyce has details.
2: In August, 136 properties sold, exactly the same as July, representing a 4.2% decrease compared to August 2025. Dollar volume declined 1.9% to $72.9 million, while new listings increased 23.8% to 317 compared to last year. April Bernard says we continue to see the balance conditions that have been noticed throughout the year. I'm Josh Boyce.
0: Over 140 people will participate in a memorial stair climb in Sarnia tomorrow in honor of the 343 New York firefighters who gave their lives on September 11, 2001. Lambton College is hosting the event. Fire Science Coordinator Scott Brown says, with this being the 25th anniversary, we're now a generation away from when 9/11 happened, and it's important to never forget.
3: Certainly the social media posts are nice, but the stair climb is a way for people to tangibly demonstrate that they haven't forgotten the events of that day and the impact and the sacrifices made by the first responders.
0: A brief opening ceremony will be held inside the school's main gymnasium at 8:30 a.m., and then participants will climb the stairs at Progressive Auto Sales Arena. With the anniversary of the largest terrorist attack on United States soil being marked today, we're wondering if you clearly remember where you were or what you were doing when you first heard the news. Let us know by voting in our poll question of the day at SarniaNewsToday.ca. And the Rotary Club of Sarnia Blue Waterland will host the 44th annual Art in the Park event at Mike Weir Park in Brightsgrove tomorrow. Coordinator Dale Wilcox says 125 vendors have signed up.
4: We have the usual selection of jewelry, pottery, painting, sewing goods, a bit of baking.
0: The event goes from 9 a.m. until 5. There will also be kids' activities, food vendors, and live music in the afternoon. Sunny this afternoon, high of 26, humidex at 31, clear tonight, a low of 12, increasing cloudiness tomorrow morning with a high of 27, humidex at 34. Right now it's 21 Celsius, 70 Fahrenheit, feeling like 24. I'm Melanie Irwin.
2: In sports, it's another big series this weekend for the Toronto Blue Jays. They return home to battle the Baltimore Orioles in an American League East showdown. Max Scherzer gets the ball for the Jays. The O's counter with former Jay Chris Bassitt. Toronto enters the day one back of Cleveland for the final wildcard spot in the American League. First pitch is just after 7 on Big Country 103.9. Cleveland's in Minnesota, Detroit hosting Colorado, the Yankees home to the Mets, Kansas City in Boston, Houston in Tampa. The Sarnia Sting are home to the London Knights in OHL preseason play. The Sting doubled up London 8-4 last night. Jack Van Volsen and Matthew Manza each had 2 goals. Sarnia opens the regular season next Saturday in Sault Ste. Marie. You can hear every regular season game on Big Country 103.9. Other games include the Sioux in Sudbury, Erie hosting Niagara, Windsor in Flint. In the Greater Ontario Hockey League, Strathroy's in St. Thomas, Stratford in St. Mary's. The Provincial Junior Hockey League's regular season kicks off. Wheatley's in Lakeshore, Walpole Island in Dresden. And the men's semifinals are today at the U.S. Open tennis tournament. Alexander Zverev faces Karen Khachanov, and Francis Tiafoe squares off against Ben Shelton. I'm Josh Boyce.
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9: This is your Cool 80s Lunch. It was in September of 1982. John Mellencamp made chart history with American Fool. The album was number one on the Billboard 200, while both Hurt So Good and Jack and Diane were in the Billboard Hot 100 Top 10 all at the same time. Hurt So Good became John Mellencamp's first top 10 hit, made it to number two. He became the first male solo artist to have the country's number one album while also placing the two singles in the top 10 at the same time. Hurt So Good ended up winning the 1983 Grammy Award for the best male rock vocal performance. Here's John Mellencamp.

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This is your cool 80s lunch. Now, Jack and Diane was released in 1982. It was the second single from John Mellencamp's American Fool album. The song spent 4 weeks at number one on the Billboard Hot 100 and became the biggest hit of Mellencamp's career. It was inspired by Tennessee Williams' line about two American kids. Now, the song tells the story of two teenagers growing up in small town America. It was produced by Don Gaiman, and he suggested adding those hand claps into the track that we all love to clap along to so much. Jack and Diane was ranked number 48 on Billboard's Greatest Songs of All Time chart. It's Jack and Diane on your cool 80s lunch.

This is your cool 80s lunch on September 11th, 1986. Triumph released the Sport of Kings album. This would be their ninth studio album. It was a follow-up to Thunder 7. It featured the hit Somebody's Out There, which ended up becoming Triumph's biggest U.S. hit. It made it all the way to number 27 on the Billboard Hot 100 and number 9 on the mainstream rock charts. Now, the Sport of Kings was actually the last Triumph studio album to feature the band's classic lineup of Rick Emmett, Mike Levine, and Gil Moore at the time before Rick left the band in 1988. Now, Somebody's Out There remains their only top 40 hit on the Billboard 100 to this day. It's Triumph on your cool 80s lunch.

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1: Sunny this afternoon, high 26, humidex at 31. Clear tonight with a low of 12. Increasing cloudiness Saturday morning, high of 27, humidex at 34. A mix of sun and cloud expected Sunday with a 30% chance of showers, high of 24.
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0: This is your Cool 80s Lunch on September 12th, 1981. Journey's Escape made it all the way to number one on the Billboard 200. This became the band's only chart-topping studio album in the U.S. The album went on to sell more than 10 million copies in the U.S. alone, got itself diamond certification, and it produced four top 20 Hot 100 hits. We had Who's Crying Now, Don't Stop Believin', Open Arms, and Still They Ride. It was also the first Journey album to feature keyboardist Jonathan Cain. Now, the song Don't Stop Believin', that one made it to number 9 on the Billboard Hot 100 in 1981. Then, of course, after being featured in the final episode of The Sopranos, it was also featured in Glee and Rock of Ages, and has since become the best-selling digital song from the 20th century. Well done then. We'll play some of them coming up in just a few.
1: Sunny this afternoon, high of 26, Humidex at 31, clear tonight with a low of 12. Increasing cloudiness Saturday morning, high of 27, Humidex at 34, a mix of sun and cloud expected Sunday with a 30% chance of showers, high of 24.
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Good afternoon. It's Middays with Kate on Cool. Well, the U.S. congressman wants to change the name of Lake Erie after Trump renames Lake Ontario. I'll fill you in on that coming up.

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Hey, good afternoon. It's middays with Kate on Cool. So a U.S. congressman is pushing to rename Lake Erie after Trump renamed Lake Ontario. David Maloney says he's preparing a resolution that is urging U.S. President Donald Trump, Congress, and the United States Secretary of the Interior to begin the process of changing the name of Lake Erie to Lake Pennsylvania. He said this is Pennsylvania's only Great Lake. Its modern economy and identity are increasingly tied to the boaters, the anglers, the families, and tourists who come to enjoy it. Ohio has plenty of shoreline. New York already has two Great Lakes. Canada has four others. Pennsylvania has one. Let's call it Lake Pennsylvania. I mean, is anybody else just smacking their foreheads hard on this one? It's already called Lake Erie, as in Erie, Pennsylvania. Why do you need to change it? Honestly, we'll have to see if this gets any likes to it. We'll definitely give you the heads up.

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It's Middays with Kate on Cool. Good afternoon. A gorgeous day out there. 22 feels like 23. Dropping down to 12 tonight, so just a heads up for that clear. But you might need a sweater tomorrow. Beautiful. A little cloudy to start the day, but a high of 27 will feel more like 34 tomorrow. So, head to the beach. And then on Sunday, just a slight chance of showers and a high of 24. And, of course, don't forget that starting on Monday, the Fall Haul is back. You can get all the details starting on Monday online and on air as well at coolradio.ca.

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1: Sunny this afternoon, high of 26, humidex at 31, clear tonight with a low of 12. Increasing cloudiness Saturday morning, high of 27, humidex at 34. A mix of sun and cloud expected Sunday with a 30% chance of showers, high of 24.
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0: It's Middays with Kate on Cool. That is it for me. Have yourself a fantastic weekend. Enjoy the sunshine this weekend. Don't forget, if you can fill up today, definitely do so. Gas prices are supposed to jump up by about 7 cents again tomorrow after coming down today. So take advantage of that one day break that we get. Have yourself a good one. I will talk to you again on Monday at 10.
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Good afternoon. It is 2:08 here on your Friday as we kick off the weekend. What a forecast we have for the rest of the afternoon, too. Right now, it feels like 25 or 77. It's Cutting Crew on Cool 106.3.

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0: a Molson muscle, but we did run a couple clicks this morning.
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0: is back starting Monday morning. Your first chance to get qualified will be around 8:10 Monday morning with Jane Rubino. So listen up. They'll give you all the details you need to know. Bruce Springsteen now, Dancing in the Dark.
1: The

0: Our Lady Peace, somewhere out there on Great Hits and Real Classics, Cool 106.3. Rain Maida and his wife, Chantal Krebiazik, coming to town November 23rd. If you've been waiting to get tickets, you shouldn't wait much longer. There are very limited tickets left for that show on November 23rd at the Imperial Theater. So go and have a look at the seats available over at imperialtheater.net. And if you wanted to see Jerry D tonight, he is in town at the Imperial Theater as well. There are some limited seats for that one. Looks like maybe 15 to 20 tickets left for that show. So you can check that out also over at imperialtheater.net. That one is an all ages performance as well, if you wanted to take the family along to that show tonight. Weather forecast is looking great for the rest of this afternoon and this evening. Sunshine for the rest of today, clear tonight. It will be cooler, low of 12 or 54. And then tomorrow, increasing clouds in the morning, humidex to make it feel like 34 or 94. And hopefully no showers. Chance of those not coming in until later on in the night. So looks like it should be a good day for the annual Art in the Park out at Mike Weir Park. That is on from 9 until 5 tomorrow. Admission by donation. Over 125 different artisans will be on display at Art in the Park. So make sure you go and check that out. We got some more music from the Eagles coming up next.
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0: 38 special, back where you belong on Great Hits and Real Classics, Cool 106.3. It's almost hard to believe that we're already talking about the fall fair season, and it does get underway this weekend in Petrolia with their 150th fall fair. Opening ceremonies tonight at 6:30, followed by the tractor pull at 7 o'clock. They have the parade scheduled to go at 11 a.m. tomorrow. There's championship wrestling. 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Sunday includes the demolition derby and antique tractor pull, to name a few. You can get more details over at sarnianewstoday.ca and directly as well if you go to the fair website, which is petroliafair.ca.
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BTO, you ain't seen nothing yet on Great Hits and Real Classics. Cool, 106.3. Good afternoon, 308 here on your Friday. The weekend is here. Forecast looking pretty good. Clear tonight, low 12 or 54. Tomorrow, a little bit warmer with the Humidex around 34 or 94. It's Tears for Fears. 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
0: 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They're always listening.

Rush on Cool 106.3. It was a big night for Peter Gabriel on this night back in 1987 at the MTV Video Music Awards when he took home over 10 different awards for this song and including Best Video for it. 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

Coming up this Sunday, the Lady Luck Riders 44th annual Toy Run is taking place. They'll be meeting under the Blue Water Bridges in the south parking lot. They got registration between 12 and 1. Even if you're not a motorcycle rider, they are accepting donations of cash and also unwrapped toys so they can help spread some Christmas cheer later on this season. And all proceeds donated to St. Clair Child and Youth. That's this Sunday, noon to 1, registration under the Blue Water Bridges. It's Hall & Oates Maneater on Cool 106.3.

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0: Nazareth, this flight tonight on Great Hits and Real Classics, Cool 106.3. Yesterday, Sarnia Singh picked up their first win of the preseason, taking down the London Knights 8-4. London back in town here tonight over at the Progressive Auto Sales Arena. 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That is a 7:05 puck drop. And then they kick off the regular season next Saturday on September the 19th, but they have four games on the road. They kick it off in the Sioux on September the 19th. You can find out the whole schedule over at sarniasingh.com. We've got the latest news and sports coming up in about 8 minutes.
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0: With an update from SarniaNewsToday.ca, I'm Melanie Irwin. The Blue Water Health Foundation has received a historic $5 million gift from the Gordon Foundation, the largest individual donation in the foundation's history. Executive Director Kathy Alexander says $2 million will go toward expanding cardiac care services, while $3 million will go toward the establishment of an endowment fund for urgent hospital needs,
1: which will be named for the Gordon family and their extreme generosity. And that endowment fund really has lifelong impact for our community and our hospital, and really where we'll be enabling us to use the interest on an annual basis to purchase much needed priority equipment for Blue Water Health.
0: In recognition, Blue Water Health's London building will be renamed the Gordon Family Patient Care Building. The president of the Sarnia Lambton Association of Realtors says the market remains stable with healthy inventory levels and opportunities for both buyers and sellers. Josh Boyce has details.
2: In August, 136 properties sold, exactly the same as July, representing a 4.2% decrease compared to August 2025. Dollar volume declined 1.9% to $72.9 million, while new listings increased 23.8% to 317 compared to last year. April Bernard says we continue to see the balance conditions that have been noticed throughout the year. She says conditions are leaning slightly in favor of buyers. 692 active listings were documented, an increase of 6.8% from last August. I'm Josh Boyce.
0: Over 140 people will participate in a memorial stair climb in Sarnia tomorrow to honor the 343 New York firefighters who gave their lives on September 11, 2001. Lambton College is hosting the event. Fire Science Coordinator Scott Brown says, with this being the 25th anniversary, we're now a generation away from when 9/11 happened, and it's important to never forget.
3: Certainly the social media posts are nice, but the stair climb is a way for people to tangibly demonstrate that they haven't forgotten the events of that day and the sacrifices made by the first responders.
0: A brief opening ceremony will be held inside the school's main gym at 8:30 a.m. Then participants will climb the stairs at Progressive Auto Sales Arena. Live music, kids activities, and 125 vendors will be set up at Mike Weir Park in Brights Grove for Art in the Park tomorrow. Coordinator Dale Wilcox says the number of attendees typically depends on the weather.
4: If we get sunshine, we know we will probably see around 5,000.
0: Tomorrow's event goes from 9 a.m. until 5. And the Mustang Sally Rally is being held tomorrow. Special events lead Marcy Draker says $12,000 was raised for Pathways Health Center for Children last year.
5: It is a rally through Lambton County with stops where each Mustang picks up a card in a sealed envelope. And at the end of the rally, it creates a poker hand.
0: Registration starts at 8 a.m. at the Point Edward Arena. Clear tonight with a low of 14, increasing cloudiness on Saturday, a 40% chance of showers with a risk of a thunderstorm late in the afternoon, high of 26, humidex at 35. Right now it's 22, feeling like 25. I'm Melanie Irwin.
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2: 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The Sting opened their regular season next Saturday in Sault Ste. Marie. 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In the Greater Ontario Hockey League, Stratford's in St. Mary's, Strathroy in St. Thomas. The PGHL's regular season kicks off as Lake Shore is home to Wheatley, Walpole Island in Dresden. Max Scherzer gets the ball for the Toronto Blue Jays as they host the Baltimore Orioles to kick off a three-game weekend series. The O's counter with former Jay Chris Bassett. The Jays enter play one back of Cleveland for the final wildcard spot in the AL. First pitch is just after 7 on Big Country 103.9. Meanwhile, the Jays designated outfielder Jesus Sanchez for assignment. They also selected the contract of Rudy Martin Jr. from the Buffalo Bisons. Other games today include Detroit hosting Colorado, Cleveland's in Minnesota, the Yankees hosting the Mets. And the men's semifinals are today at the U.S. Open tennis tournament. Alexander Zverev is facing Karen Khachanov, and Francis Tiafoe squares off against Ben Shelton. I'm Josh Boyce.
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This song by Matchbox 20 was actually started when he was in a different band called Tabitha's Secret. They played in the Orlando area from 1993 to 1995. 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

Psychedelic Furs, Pretty in Pink on Cool 106.3. Earlier today, it was announced that U2 were selected as the Music Cares 2027 Persons of the Year. So they will be honored at a gala February 5th in L.A., two nights before the Grammy Awards. From the Joshua Tree, U2, I Still Haven't Found What I'm Looking For on Cool 106.3.

April Wine, Bad Side of the Moon on Cool 106.3. Pink Floyd just teamed up with the British Royal Mint and have solid gold guitar picks that feature the Dark Side of the Moon album artwork. They have only 10 of these because they're priced at about $7,800. But if you're like me and don't have that much money to spend on a guitar pick, you can opt for the silver pick, $175, or even cheaper, a copper pick for about $55. It's Pink Floyd, Have a Cigar on Cool 106.3.

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REO Speedwagon on Great Hits and Real Classics, Cool 106.3. This guy rocked the house just down the 402 a couple weeks ago at Canada Life Place. And tonight we'll be in Dawson Creek, BC, as he continues his tour. It's Bryan Adams, It's Only Love on Cool 106.3.

0: 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The Cool Fall Haul is back on Cool 106.3. Starting September 14th, you could turn an ordinary fall day into a very cool fall payday with serious cash to spend at some of your favorite local businesses. 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
1: With an update from SarniaNewsToday.ca, I'm Melanie Irwin. The Blue Water Health Foundation has received a record-breaking $5 million gift from the Gordon Foundation. In recognition, the hospital's London building will be renamed the Gordon Family Patient Care Building. Executive Director Kathy Alexander says they're incredibly humbled to receive a gift of this magnitude.
2: Really speaks to their belief in Blue Water Health and their belief in local health care and the importance of local health care. It's an incredible donation that will have tremendous impact. We're very, very grateful.
1: Alexander says $2 million will go toward expanding cardiac care services, while $3 million will help establish an endowment fund to support the hospital's highest priority needs. Sarnia Lambton's housing market held steady in August with 136 properties sold, matching July's figures despite a 4% drop from last year. Dollar volume reached nearly $73 million. Association President April Bernard says balanced conditions continue to favor buyers. Lambton College is holding a memorial stair climb tomorrow for the 25th anniversary of 9/11. Fire Science Coordinator Scott Brown says there will be a brief opening ceremony at the school's main gym at 8:30 a.m. before they head over to Progressive Auto Sales Arena.
3: All the participants will be climbing up and down all the stair rows in between the seats and doing 7 laps. And that's the equivalent of about 2,200 steps or 110 stories, which was the height of those buildings that day.
1: Over 140 participants signed up. Some will be in firefighting gear. The Rotary Club of Sarnia Blue Waterland is hosting its 44th annual Art in the Park tomorrow at Mike Weir Park from 9 a.m. until 5. Spokesperson Dale Wilcox says the event has grown over the years to include over 100 vendors and more kids' activities.
4: So it really does feel like a family event. We do have music in the afternoon from both the Lambton County Brass and from the Grill Dixieland Band.
1: Admission is free, but donations will be collected. A percentage of the proceeds will go to the gallery in the Grove, and the rest will be used to support Rotary programs. And don't be surprised if you see more Ford Mustangs than usual around Sarnia Lambton tomorrow. Pathways Health Center for Children is holding its Mustang Sally Rally, where drivers take a scenic tour through Lambton County and collect playing cards, hoping to build a winning poker hand. Event lead Marcy Draker says 87 Mustangs participated last year,
5: which was quite lovely, as it was the first year we brought Mustang Sally back after a 6-year hiatus, and certainly in connection with celebrating Pathways' 50th anniversary last year. The event was such a success, raising over $12,000.
1: Registration starts at 8 a.m. at the Point Edward Arena. Clear tonight, a low 14. Increasing cloudiness on Saturday with a 40% chance of showers and thunderstorms late in the afternoon. High of 26, Humidex at 35. I'm Melanie Irwin.
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6: 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In the Greater Ontario Hockey League, Stratford's in St. Mary's, Strathroy in St. Thomas. The PGHL's regular season kicks off as Lake Shore is home to Wheatley, Walpole Island in Dresden. Max Scherzer gets the ball for the Toronto Blue Jays as they host the Baltimore Orioles to kick off a 3-game weekend series. The O's counter with former Jay Chris Bassett. The Jays enter play one back of Cleveland for the final wildcard spot in the AL. First pitch is just after 7 on Big Country 103.9. Meanwhile, the Jays designated outfielder Jesus Sanchez for assignment. They also selected the contract of Rudy Martin Jr. from the Buffalo Bisons. Other games today include Detroit hosting Colorado, Cleveland's in Minnesota, the Yankees hosting the Mets. And the men's semifinals are today at the U.S. Open Tennis Tournament. Alexander Zverev is facing Karen Khachanov, and Francis Tiafoe squares off against Ben Shelton. I'm Josh Boyes.
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1: 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Happy birthday to Tommy Shaw today of Styx, 73 years old. We got a song from them on the way in just a few minutes. It's the Pretenders. Don't Get Me Wrong on Cool 106.3.

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2: In 1953, Tommy Shaw from Styx was born. And in 1982, John Cougar Mellencamp became the only male artist to have two singles in the U.S. Top 10, as well as the number one album. Jack and Diane was number four, while Hurts So Good was at number eight. His album American Fool was at number one for the first of 9 weeks. Today in music history.

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0: Steppenwolf Magic Carpet Ride on Great Hits and Real Classics Cool 106.3. Have yourself a fantastic weekend. Lots of things to check out. We've got the annual Art in the Park going on at Mike Weir Park tomorrow from 9 until 5. Over 125 different artisans that'll be on hand. They've got food trucks. They've got entertainment, kids activities as well, and admission by donation to the Rotary Club of Blue Waterland. So that's tomorrow, 9 to 5. And all weekend, it is fall fair season. Petrolia kicks it off officially with their 150th fall fair. You can get more details over at petroliafair.ca. Hoping for nice weather for all these outdoor events. We are calling for the chance of some showers and the risk of thunderstorms later in the afternoon for tomorrow, but otherwise warm with a humidex of 35 or 95. Sunday, mix of sun and cloud, 30% chance we could see a little rain with a high of 24 or 75.
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1: Mostly clear skies, low down to 14 degrees. Increasing cloudiness Saturday, a 40% chance of showers and thunderstorms late in the afternoon, high 26, the humidex up to 35. On Sunday, a mix of sun and cloud, a 30% chance of showers, high 24, and mainly sunny Monday, high 20 degrees.
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10: Gone, gone, gone, she's been gone so long, she's been gone, gone, gone so long. Gone, gone, gone, she's been gone so long, she's been gone, gone, gone so long.

so long, she been gone, gone, gone so long. I gone, gone, gone, she been gone so long. I gone, gone, gone, gone so long. I gone, gone, gone, she been gone so long. 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